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1: 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Let him do a month two. I would Jamakumia Satu. Is that of Samana Chagonda Kaibaka coming to Akaita, Kamukuranita Shaggy Mist of Lava Mani? 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When in you. Yes, a bit of a tabano, gentleman, and a Chinamutanaka, who is a talented with the Monto, who you never come to Lizakonio, that's Kabakas and Zokizar of Sawa, and where Machagona, where Tulibutola, 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
0: 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We call technologies. 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
2: I got to some. Got to
0: some. What
2: would it be? Okay, Jenny Soko was ever about his about a double day or Monto Abri Joe, woman and Mikwano Joe. You have a nango little dawam,
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3: As we all appreciate, our water has remained critical socio-economic transformation of our people. It supports key sectors of the economy, just to mention a few: agriculture, trade and transportation, energy, tourism, industries, and manufacturing. What is true also is that our waters are still vulnerable to maritime crimes. I will not go into enumerating them, but I'm sure most of us are alive to some of these criminal acts, but also it includes accidents. This has adverse effect on our economy, and we must do all that is necessary to ensure all legal activities are safeguarded.
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24: You also have people who are going to ask for money in your names. Honorable Namboze, people will get billions in your name. You hear people say, but they even ate my money and went ahead and did this to me. But which money? So we request you, please. We have been given enough support in terms of security. So chairpersons, if you suspect any member, kindly inform the leadership of Parliament. We have been given enough support by the president and security to track any member who will be trying to extort money from the public and accounting officers.
23: Wabula mukasera ke kamo Oweekitiibwa Thomas Taibwa avuddeyo n'asaba bonna abalwanyisa enguzi okakasa nti abantu abo bagenda okwanika mu lujjudde bebo bennyini abali b'enguzi kubanga oluki bateekako olwo bannayuganda wadde nga tebannabakakasibwa bo bakitwala nti abantu abo bali b'enguzi ng'erinnya ly'omuntu singa olyonoona nga tolina bukakafu kiba kizibu okulizaawo
24: Corruption which we are fighting is not a mere moral failing that you attribute to an individual. It is a pandemic that won't allow us to grow as a nation. And Parliament, we have the power, we have the instruments, we have the tools to support the public in fighting this vice. Of course, corruption fights back. You expect that. Some people will threaten to find you in your constituencies. Okay? Yeah. It fights back. But the people you serve, once you do good work, they will appreciate you. Because you see, these people, for them, what is important is what is on record. Okay? Even you, when you expose them in the public, and for them, they go and get court striking out the report, they will condemn. They say, no, Parliament lied. Because court, you see what court did. So we have to be very cautious. People, accounting officers, are running tricks on how to make us look bad. I request you that you follow the procedure, however painful it is. You follow procedure, you follow rules of natural justice, and you follow the law. Give people a chance to be happy.
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13: We know that during this period there will be an impact to businesses, to industry, to different services, and even to people at home. The project is in the last stage. It should be done by 8th of August. And while it is temporary pain, we do know that we will get a better, longer-lasting solution after this. We know there are daily outages currently being experienced in many areas, Mawanda Road, Nansana, Kawempe, Gayaza, and we hear them. And because of that, we thought it was extremely important for us to come and share the progress, and we expect to see improved reliability and stability, but also capacity to allow for growth.
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1: 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Mix. Mix. Mix. Mix. Mix. Mix. Mix. Mix. Mix. Mix. Mix. Mix. Mix. 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Mix. Mix. Mix. Mix. Mix. Mix. Mix. 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Mix. 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Mix. 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Mix. Mix. 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
0: 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ku www.ababet.com. 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
4: okay.
6: Because you see, these people, for them what is important is what is on record, okay? Even you, when you expose them in the public, and for them they go and get court striking out the report, they will continue, they say no parliament lied, because court, you see what court did. So we have to be very cautious. People, accounting officers are running tricks on how to make us look bad. I request you that you follow the procedure, however painful it is. You follow procedure, you follow rules of natural justice, and you follow the law. Give people a chance to be happy.
4: Okay, iya miu kwa mkubiriza wolu chikole gwengu olukulu Thomas Taebwa olunakolo walero. 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
9: Hey my guy. 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